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That's right, good buddy. You're riding the cold. 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

0: 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If you know Blake, Jason, and Gary, but have no idea who Lil Wayne, Lil Nas X, and Young Thug are.
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5: Hey, Backstage Country. It's me, Elena. And this week's host is repping the great state of Arkansas. We're so happy she's here. Ashley McBride.
6: 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Yes, I'm proud to be here with y'all, sharing some great stories behind my new album, including my latest hit, What If We Don't?
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0: It's Backstage Country. Ashley McBride is here having so much fun talking about all the things, including the new album, Wild. And Ashley, I got to tell you, like, so inspiring to watch you and your band. I mean, you guys have this incredible relationship that we love watching. You have them in the studio. You have them on the road.
1: Yes.
0: And it's just so fun. But, like, that band, I am curious what your guys' like group chats are like. Are they constantly going?
1: A lot of trivia.
0: Okay.
1: A lot of comedy.
0: Uh-huh.
1: A lot of looking up more comedy to laugh at. Just the other day we had a rehearsal at my house, and the criteria for what songs we were going to play was you had to have heard it for the first time before you were allowed to drive a car.
0: Oh, I saw this. This is so fun. Wait, keep telling.
1: So we've got The Power of Love, Huey Lewis in the News. We've got some No Doubt, some stuff by The Killers, because I'm 10 years older than everybody in my band, 20 in some years, in some cases. Alison Krauss, Nickelback, Nickel Creek, Tom Petty, Alan Jackson. So we took all of these vastly different songs,
0: yeah,
1: and sat in my garage and played them. And played them super precisely. And like, we at home, we listen and we practice, because we only get, like, you know, 2 hours to run through these songs.
0: Yeah.
1: Because we don't have a lot of rehearsal time right now. And it's so much fun. Like, we all looked at Matt after, I don't remember which song it was. It might have been the one from by The Killers, When You Were Young. And we just all kind of stared at him for a minute. And he very rarely cracks more than just a small smile.
0: Mm-hmm.
1: And we said, is that all you do? Do you just sit at home and perfect guitar? And he said, sometimes I play Xbox. He's so humble, and he'll rip through a solo, and we're going, oh my God, on stage. And we look over, and Moose goes, huh. Like, worked. What Matt Helmkamp, I'm so glad I get to talk about this. What Matt Helmkamp does with a slide on his guitar on the album Wild, in Hand Me Downs, in Wild, what he is able to do with his guitar is every bit as much lyric as the lyrics we wrote on the page. Matt Helmkamp can make your guts hurt the way the phrase, even the hanger that it's hanging on, mm-hmm, can pull at your guts. And that is a talent that some have a little bit of, and people like him and John Osborne and Charlie Worsham and Keith Urban, like, they have a lot of it. And lots of people can play fast, and lots of people can play clean. Not a lot of people can play your guts.
0: Wait, I'm so glad you said that, because that explains, like, I can't even tell you how many times listening to this album, my body would, like, physically go, like, you know, like, you feel that.
1: Yes.
0: Because of the music.
1: And, like, and during Wild and Behind Bars, Wesley is playing piano, and he's full Schroeder. He's just bent over, his hair's in his face, and he's just playing, and it's incredible to watch. And Caleb Hooper on the bass, we just had rehearsal the other day, and he said, I went back and listened to the Behind Bars, and if you gave me that master recording right now and told me to learn that bass part, I'd be mad at you for making me learn that bass part. And I'm like, I know, dude, and you wrote it.
0: Yep.
1: That's the beauty of being great musicians, and yeah, being around them is just constantly learning and being surprised and figuring out how to step it up.
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0: It's Backstage Country. Ashley McBride is your host this week. I'm Elena. I'm having the best time talking about Wild, the new album that just came out. And we were all just so excited to hear that every single song was getting a video treatment.
1: Every single song.
0: You are part of writing all of these treatments.
1: Absolutely.
0: For the video. It is very much you all over it and in your life and your story, which just makes it even more exciting. But Ashley, you know, like, I think about that and I hear you telling your vision on things, and it's always so clear and so inspiring.
1: Thanks.
0: And then, you know, you have your projects like Lindyville that tells an incredible story, and you have Wild, which sounds so theatrical to me. Like, every time I hear it, I'm just like ready to see it on a stage or something too, you know. And so I have to know, do you have like Broadway aspirations or Hollywood aspirations where you're ready to like write a movie, write a play, write something?
1: 100%. And it's yes. Does she want to write a book? Yes. Does she want to write a play? Yes.
0: Yeah.
1: A musical? Absolutely. Why not? A TV series? I'm your girl. Whether I'm behind the camera or in front of the camera, it doesn't matter. I love to create. I love to watch things become.
0: Yeah.
1: That
0: so are there any like scripts or anything that you're working on in that kind of respect?
1: I wrote a song years and years ago called, I feel like this word is a bad word now, but it was back in that time it was called Gypsy Queen. Mm-hmm. And it was just a song about how the townspeople had frightened all the children in town to not go to a certain part of the woods by making up this big ghost story. So in that song, the me character, when it goes ahead and goes and says, there's nothing here to be afraid of. And then when she turns around to leave, she hears someone behind her say, it was me you were coming here to find, wasn't it? And there really is a spooky thing in the woods. But instead of it hurting her or her running to tell the townspeople, she decides to stay with the queen in the woods and become what she is. So I was like, I need to write a book about that.
0: Yeah.
1: I don't know what other term to put there because I hear that that's an offensive term, so I would never use that. We'll find a term for the queen in the woods. I think Lindyville should be.
0: Me too.
1: A musical or a series. Like, all the songs are already there.
0: Yes.
1: There's just no dialogue.
0: Like, whenever I listen to it, especially when I first listened to it, I was like, oh, for sure she's going to announce, like, a show about this or, like, you know, Broadway-style situation.
1: Yeah. And I've always wanted a one-woman show on Broadway.
0: Oh, you would be so good at that.
1: Which
0: oh
1: would
0: God.
1: Be just kind of like sitting and having this conversation, except I would sing something from Music Man and something from Annie Get You Go. Like, I'm such a nerd for all things theater.
0: So you do love musical theater.
1: Absolutely.
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0: KSED, Sedona, Flagstaff, and Prescott. If your belt buckle says turn me over for dinner plate, you're a card-carrying member of the Cold Herd. 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
3: 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It's Elena, and we have got Ashley McBride right here as our host this week.
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0: It's Backstage Country. Ashley McBride is your host this week. I'm Elena. I'm having the best time talking about Wild, the new album that just came out. And now I know your mama Martha is like your biggest champion.
1: She is.
0: You've said that many times. What does she think about Wild?
1: She absolutely adores it, especially the track Wild. And she thanked me for making her, casting her so pretty.
0: In the video.
1: The woman that we cast is a very beautiful woman, and my mother is gorgeous.
0: Yeah, she is.
1: So I knew she needed to be cast that way. So she loves the video. She loves little baby Ashley, little teenage Ashley. She loves the way this record sounds. Songs like Hand Me Downs can be hard.
0: Yeah.
1: Just like it was on the last record, just like with Learn to Lie, that can be hard.
0: Yeah.
1: She's never let songs that can be hard to face affect me. She's always been very good at being like, I'm glad you told me that that song was on the record before I heard it on the record.
0: Okay, yeah.
1: She accepts her responsibility for all of the wonderful things and all of the harder to accept things. So she's just a rock star.
0: That has to just really make your relationship incredible too, to be able to have those moments where
1: to be able to look at somebody and go, I'm going to say something,
0: yeah,
1: and it's going to immediately hurt your feelings. And then for her response to be like, okay, and I will see you on the other side of that feeling.
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1: It's Backstage Country. Ashley McBride is here with me this week as your host. I'm Elena. And you probably have been listening to her album Wild Nonstop. And I already know a lot of people's favorite song is Bottle Tells Me So. So let's talk about it. Because this is a song that really illustrates how I took it, at least, you know, a really dark time in your life, but the beginning of a journey, you know, where you really turn things around and change your life. But it is so powerful, as most of these songs are. And you put that video with it, even more powerful. But were you writing this song at the time when you were in that space, or is this kind of more of a reflection during your sobriety journey?
2: When Terry Joe Box came over to the house to write with me and Shelley Fairchild, we call each other Sissy, and she said, "Sissy, I've got a whole note in my phone of things," because we've been friends for over a decade, yeah, "of things that we've said to each other." And I said, "I'm going to throw a couple of these out." And she gets into the note and she says, "Sissy, The Bottle Tells Me So." And I said, "How did we not write that?" She said, "It wasn't time."
1: Mm-hmm.
2: I said, "It's time today." Yeah. I cannot believe that you didn't take that title to somebody else. Thank you for not doing that. And I think this is the time to do it, because in the darkness, you know, what's the saying? The first step into the light still happens in total darkness.
1: Mm-hmm.
2: I don't think all of the gravity of what I was going through and had been through and was learning how to be compassionate for,
1: yeah,
2: I wouldn't have been able to capture that without those two there, without the time that has passed since deciding that I will no longer be drinking. I think that was the right way to wrestle it in a reflective way, because I may have missed something. If I hadn't experienced that moment thousands of times, then I would have sounded like somebody who read about having an alcohol problem.
1: That makes sense.
2: And then wrote a song about,
1: yeah,
2: it. And no shade on people who drink. I'm so happy for you. I wish I could drink like a normal person. If someone who is not a sober person had tried to write it, mm-hmm, you would have been able to hear it.
1: Exactly. And there is so much emotion and rawness in this song that I want everybody to hear right now. Will you introduce it?
2: I'm Ashley McBride, and this is The Bottle Tells Me So on Backstage Country. From the

0: This is Ashley McBride, your co-host of Backstage Country this week. We've got more coming up next.
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0: know.
1: It's Backstage Country. Ashley McBride is here having so much fun talking about all the things, including the new album, Wild. And Ashley, I got to tell you, like, prepping for an Ashley McBride interview, the knowing there's a time limit is almost impossible because your layers as an artist are just so rich and so delicious, and like I feel like I could do a whole series on like each topic that I want to bring up, but got to kind of like, you know, rein it in here.
2: Yeah.
1: But with how layered I see things, and like these complicated layers too, I'm curious about how you see your artistry. Like, do you see a complicated layered? What is the legacy that you feel as though you're creating right now?
2: My number one, like I shall not be moved. Is I am who I sing I am.
1: I am who I sing I am.
2: That's absolutely right. And if I had a private jet, maybe I would use it, but I don't. I'm the lady of the highway. Mm-hmm. I live with my band in a bus. Mm-hmm. More days of the year than I am home. I'm proud of it. I'm made for it. And it is what I will do until my lungs are no longer inflated.
1: Mm-hmm.
2: That's the most important thing, is it's, you can trust my records. You can trust our records because I am who I sing I am. And my band is that way too. And we try to keep things in check, that you're watching a drummer, a bass player, a utility player, a mandolin player. You're also watching a mechanic, the guy that worked at the deli, a fourth grade teacher, a barista, and a carpenter, and a girl who sang in bars since she was 19. So I want you to be able to see that too. That's why country music is so wonderful. It's regular people. Mm-hmm. Dealing with regular things in a way that rhymes and helps other regular people deal with their regular things.
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1: A clown for who? For what circus? 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

0: It's Backstage Country. I'm Elena. Ashley McBride is here this week, who just released the new album, Wild. And this album starts with a song that your longtime fans are very familiar with.
1: Yes.
0: Rattlesnake Preacher. You've been playing this, I mean, since like your bar days, right?
1: Oh, yes.
0: Yeah. And so...

0: it's had a long journey, but fans have been wanting to hear this recorded version. It's finally here. Why was now the time?
1: This is one of the songs that we've played it different ways over the years. Written by Randall Clay. It's a solo write. It was the first song I ever heard Randall sing in a bar. It's how we met.
0: Whoa.
1: He sang Rattlesnake Preacher and I sang Creosote.
0: Whoa.
1: Yeah. He walked over and said, I think we might have some mutual friends, and the word on the street is we need to go make bad decisions together.
0: What an opener.
1: Instant friends.
0: Yeah,
1: I was just like, I love this guy.
0: Yep. Is it okay if we talk about Randall a little?
1: Absolutely. Okay, I have a really rad tattoo of him.
0: Ah, yes. Oh, my gosh.
1: He was a circus clown before he was a songwriter.
0: What?
1: Isn't that wild?
0: Oh, my gosh. I didn't know that.
1: Like, we're all talking about, like, what jobs you had before you were this. And I was like, I was a security guard. I was a waitress. And he was like, I'm a clown. I was like, a clown for who? For what circus? And he's like, the
0: circus.
1: The? What's your clown name? He said, birthday clowns have names. Clowns don't have names. And I was like, oh, my gosh. So when you say the circus, I'm assuming you mean Barnum and Bailey. He said, yeah, the. Like, how do you go from I joined the circus to I think I'll write songs? That's the brilliance of Randall Clay.
0: Man.
1: He's a circus clown
0: poet. He seems like the kind of person that you would have learned something new about him every time you had
1: all
0: a conversation. Is that the case?
1: And constantly surprised with what came out of his mouth and never surprised at what came out of his mouth. Just because you can't believe a human just said that or came up with it. And then you'd be like, of course that's what Randall would say.
0: Yeah, well, and you and Randall, longtime collaborators, and you have so many incredible songs with him. And like you had mentioned earlier, he is the sole writer on Rattlesnake Preacher.
1: Yes.
0: And that's how you met, which is blowing my mind right now. But do you really feel him on this album?
1: 1,000%.
0: Yeah.
1: Because he would say, atta girl. Or something, or he would flip you off when you did something really special.
0: Yeah.
1: And the other day we were filming the video for Water in the River.
0: Oh, yeah.
1: And he's a writer on that as well. Blue Foley, Randall Clay, Roger Hodges. And we were trying to get the file, right, for playback to the person who's responsible for playing it. I'm knee deep in a creek with a Bible and candles and an altar and a cross in the water. And we send what I'm assuming is the file, and we send it over.
0: Mm.
1: They hit play on the playback, and you hear Randall's voice go, all right, water in the river. Somehow, the original work tape from the day they wrote it is what got sent to the individual responsible. So, right, totally shocking, and not shocking at all because it's Randall. All right, water in the river. And we were like...
0: Yeah, what
1: is it like? There, like, hi, buddy.
0: Like, yeah.
1: I feel him all over this record. It's cool. And he would love it that way.
0: Oh, that's right.
1: He'd be like, yeah, man, this ain't no hobby.
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0: It's Backstage Country. Ashley McBride is your host this week. I'm Elena, and we are getting to talk about the new album, Wild, the songs on there. And earlier we were talking about the current single, What If We Don't? And there was a really sweet moment that you shared with everyone when this song went to radio, and you were the most added 75 stations, which is like biggest of your career,
1: biggest
0: right?
1: Biggest of my career.
0: Yeah. And I thought it was just such a beautiful, raw moment that you shared with all of us. And I kind of want to go back to that moment of when you found out that that happened and just like those emotions. Especially with this song.
2: We're such a feely group of people in country music that was such a large showing of love. I individually FaceTimed every single member of my band and crew and told them. And when it was just at 60, that's what I told them. And then an hour later, I'm like, we're at 70. And then an hour later, I'm like, we're at 75. And everybody, of course, the guitar tech has a different response to it than the woman who wrote the song. But, you know, they're still like, yeah, way to go. I feel like it's the biggest moment for a single so far. And that deserved to have individual FaceTime for every single person so that I could look at you and say, good job.
0: Yeah. And then you FaceTimed us, basically.
2: Yeah.
0: Yeah, right on Instagram.
2: Yeah.
0: But such a cool moment. If you haven't seen that video, backstagecountry.com. It's fabulous. Ashley, thank you.
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1: What is this that we're listening to? 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

0: all over it and in your life and your story, which just makes it even more exciting. But Ashley, you know, like, I think about that and I hear you telling your vision on things, and it's always so clear and so inspiring.
1: I'm such a nerd for all things theater.
0: So you do love musical theater.
1: Absolutely.
0: I love musical theater. What are some of your favorites?
1: Dream role is Miss Hannigan from Annie.
0: Oh, yes.
1: Carol Burnett is the end all be all to me. Yeah. I don't mean to toot my own horn, but I would slay as Miss Hannigan.
0: No questions asked.
1: I would love to. I would also would not mind being Miss Farrell from Annie. Annie's one of my favorites. Music Man. I absolutely adore Music Man, except I would want to be Harold Hill. I love Rapids.
0: Hey, there's a lot of gender changing.
1: Right?
0: About it. Yeah.
1: Harriet Hill. It works,
0: yeah.
1: Right?
0: Yeah.
1: A lot of rapid fire monologues and things like that I really enjoy. Of course, all the things that everybody loves. Avenue Q and Wicked and all that stuff. I love it too. But Mom started taking me to musicals when I was really small so that I could. My mother did a really good job. I was raised listening to mostly bluegrass and classic country, but she did a really good job of exposing us to symphonic music without being like, sit down and listen to your Beethoven.
0: Okay, yeah.
1: She would wait for you to ask a question.
0: Mm-hmm.
1: What is this that we're listening to? Why are we listening to all these fiddles? And she's like, oh, no, this is Mozart's symphony number such and such.
0: She'd have you open the door.
1: Yeah, and then you'd be like, oh, and she'd be like, why don't you sing the fiddle part? And you'd be like, da-da-da, da-da-da, da-da-da, da-da-da, da-da-da, da-da-da. And she's like, right, isn't that pretty? Or you'd, Mom, what is this? And she's like, oh, Grease. It's actually considered a musical, not a movie. Would you like to see some other musicals? We can go see them live. So I was in a dinner theater when I was little, and Mom did a really good job of exposing without forcing, exposing me to all kinds of music to love, and to find ways to love all types of expression of it.
0: Yeah.
1: A play without music, a play with music, reading monologues aloud. And watching that show just in your head, you know, she was fantastic that way.
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0: That was so much fun, but that's it for us on this Thursday edition of Backstage Country. I'm Elena, along with this week's host, Ashley McBride.
1: Thanks, Elena. I'm having fun hanging out and sharing some of the stories behind my new album, including my latest, What If We Don't?
0: We're loving every minute of it. I can't believe that tomorrow's our last day together, but like, obviously, we're going to make it amazing, right?
1: You know it, always. Meantime, we'll see you back here tomorrow on Backstage Country.

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of the coast. Remember five for beach, you and me. That sunset cliffs by the sea in the night rolled in. And you still talk about that moon that I can't recall, but God, I saw all I needed to.

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1: So I don't, in my phone, I don't have it written down as Carly Cash. I have it written down as love of my life. So every time she calls me, I'm reminded that the love of my life is right there.
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0: Good morning. We're Rick and Carly. Thanks for waking up with us on Colt Country 107.5. We've got a wedding shamer.
1: Not a wedding crasher. There's a wedding shamer.
0: Yeah. There's actually a Facebook group called That's It, I'm Wedding Shaming. And so this bride, she says she let one of her dad's friends bring his daughter and daughter's husband to her wedding. Mm-hmm. She got upset when she found out that this woman she barely knew brought 10 Tupperware containers and filled them
1: with treats and cakes and stuff like that.
0: I guess they had a buffet.
1: Oh,
0: so
1: okay.
0: She's like filling it with food from the buffet dinner and then dessert. She grabbed a few beers, some floral centerpieces on the way out.
1: Oh my God.
0: And to make matters worse, she gave as a gift a $5 bill and a card. That's what she gave the bride and groom.
1: I'm actually surprised she brought anything.
0: Yeah, true.
1: So she's feeding her whole family and a couple beers for a celebration afterwards.
0: Decorating her own table at home.
1: I'd be mad too. I'd be shaming that person.
0: Yeah, so there's a big debate in the comments. I mean, most people are defending the bride. There are some people that are defending this woman saying like, well, the food probably would have just gone to waste if she didn't take it.
1: No, you can't say that.
0: You can't.
1: Nobody knows that.
0: No.
1: I mean, at the very end, maybe at the end, you know, that's fine.
0: You still don't bring Tupperware containers to a wedding with the plan of filling them up and taking them home.
1: Hey, I see things are winding down a little bit.
0: Yeah.
1: I brought some Tupperware. It's in my car. Would you mind if I...
0: I'd say that's a wedding no-no.
1: Yesterday, we did the top 10 things men should never say to women. Today... we're reversing roles.
0: Ooh.
1: What should women never say to men? It's next.
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1: Experts want kids to have more recess. I'm liking this.
0: I didn't like recess growing up.
1: You didn't like recess? Did you get bullied or?
0: Well, I was always like, I don't know who I'm going to hang out with, or they're going to, you know, have us play kickball and
1: That's the fun stuff.
0: No, anyway. I guess recess has been shrinking over the years, and it's worsening children's health. They say kids should get a minimum of 20 minutes of recess every day and multiple breaks.
1: I didn't know shrinkflation was also affecting our kids in this way. You know, yeah. I see it when I go get my hamburger all the time.
0: Also recess.
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6: We've got another warm day ahead today in Flagstaff. Sunny, the high 79. Clear tonight, the low 38. Sunny, breezy, not as warm tomorrow, high 74. In Cottonwood, very warm today. Sunny, high 93, dipping to 53 tonight. Sunny, breezy, 89 tomorrow. Prescott today, sunny, warm, high 86, down to 49 tonight. Sunny, breezy tomorrow, high 82.

0: 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Top 10 things women should never say to men.
1: Ooh, I'm intrigued.
0: Yeah, we did the guys yesterday. So now, ladies, it's your turn. Top 10 things you should not say to men. My ex used to do it better.
1: Oh, yeah, that's bad. On either side, that's bad.
0: You're acting just like your father.
1: Oh.
0: That's worse when you flip it. Like yesterday, we talked about saying that to, like, if you're talking to your wife and you tell her that she's acting like her mother, that's worse, I think.
1: I feel like with you, and not everyone's this way, but you will often use your dad as an excuse for your bad behavior.
0: Excuse? What are you talking about?
1: Whenever you do something that you know is a bad habit, you'll say,
0: I do not blame my dad
1: for it. You'll say,
0: I
1: think I get that from my dad.
0: That's not blaming him for it.
1: It's just,
0: there are certain tendencies that I have that I probably got from my dad. I don't blame him. I'm not using him as
1: an excuse. It's just
0: genetic. I don't know what it is. All right. Next one. These are things that women should never say to men. It's fine when it's definitely not fine.
1: We can't help ourselves. You're supposed to interpret that.
0: Oh, trust me. I know. Do whatever you want.
1: We don't mean that.
0: No. Must be nice.
1: Because it must be nice being a guy. We live in a world where now, as a woman, you have to work full time and take care of the kids and do the housework.
0: Must be nice.
1: Must be nice being a guy. You just go to work and come home.
0: Here's one the ladies say all the time. I don't care where we eat.
1: Oh, yeah, that's not true.
0: But then you give them 5 or 10 choices, and they shoot them down.
1: Yeah, true.
0: Oh, this one I hate. We need to talk. That one on both sides is just never a good thing.
1: Is there a good alternative to that, though? Because what if you do need to talk?
0: Just get into the conversation. Don't start it with that.
1: Okay.
0: It's like a mini heart attack before you have the conversation. Yeah. We need to talk. Oh, boy. You should know why I'm mad. I don't.
1: You should know.
0: I have no idea.
1: But you should.
0: I told you so.
1: Mm-hmm. That's kind of like mothering you.
0: And then the big one again, calm down.
1: Oh.
0: Nobody
1: do men not like
0: that?
1: So men dislike that as much as women.
0: I think it's worse when a man says that to a woman than a woman saying it to a man. But who wants to hear calm down?
1: Right.
0: I don't want to calm down. Or I am calm.
1: I'm
0: or
1: calm.
0: I was calm until you said calm down.
1: Exactly.
0: Bonus. Can you hold my purse real quick?
1: I thought you liked doing that.
0: Actually, I don't mind that one.
1: Okay.
0: Yeah, so we'll take off the bonus, okay?
1: Thanks.
0: Parker's wife, Mila, watches shows without him, shows that they're supposed to watch together. And then she lies about it when he's like, did you watch that? No. Deal Breakers is coming. Hang on.
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1: It's true. 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
0: Your mom might have you beat.
1: Yeah, my mom's is worse.
2: You are bad. 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
1: Rick is the most likable, immature, middle-aged man you'll ever meet. It's kind of like living with a 14-year-old most of the time.
0: You say it like it's a bad thing.
1: No, it's a good thing.
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0: Morning. Hope you're having a great day so far. 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
1: Parker's wife has been committing the ultimate sin.
0: Oh.
1: Well, it's not really.
0: Okay, Parker.
1: I'm exaggerating.
0: What is going on?
1: Parker?
2: All right. So, listen, there's got to be something that's sacred between a man and his wife when you agree to watch a show together.
1: Sure.
2: Right?
0: Yeah.
1: Absolutely.
2: Like, when you agree that you're going to watch it at the same time together, like, there's supposed to be nobody watching that show when the other person's not. I mean, that's the way that I understand this whole thing to go. And Mila just cannot help herself.
0: Uh-huh. She's, like, moving ahead in the series you're watching or whatever?
2: Even worse than that, she lies about it afterwards.
1: Oh,
2: I know.
1: Wow.
2: I know that she's seen. Yeah. Yeah. See? All right. I'm not alone.
1: Okay, so Mila is watching shows without you. You guys have made an agreement. It's a pact. I mean, that is a sacred thing in
0: marriage.
1: Yeah, it is. It's like, that's our alone time. That's, mm-hmm. you know, we're going to do this together. She's watching it without you. And then you, now how does she lie about it? Are you calling her out on it? Or like, how do you know?
2: Well, it's, I guess so. At times it's, oh no, I haven't watched it yet. When I directly ask her.
1: Mm-hmm.
2: Other times, it's more like lies by omission, where it's like, I can tell that she's seen the scene.
1: Oh, yeah.
2: Because she has reactions when she hasn't, you know?
0: Yeah. Yep,
2: so,
1: Or it's like you'll jump on to start the series, and you'll see that it's already on episode 5. It's like, wait a minute.
2: We were on episode 3.
0: Right.
1: Yeah.
0: Yes.
1: Yeah.
0: That data is, it's kind of awesome that we have that
1: now,
0: because you can catch them.
1: Yeah. All right, Parker, we're going to help you with this. Hang on. We'll call your wife, Mila. We will get Mila and Parker on together next.
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1: Parker and his wife Mila have, a lot of married couples do this. They make agreements of watching certain shows together or movies together. That's time together. Mila has been watching everything without Parker and then lying about it afterwards. So that is the deal breaker this morning. Let's call Mila.
2: Hello?
0: Hi, is this Mila?
2: This is Mila.
0: Hi, Mila. It's Rick and Carly.
1: Hello, good morning. You having a good day today?
2: yes. How are you?
0: So we got you on the radio. Are you okay with that?
2: Okay. I guess, sure.
0: And we've got your husband Parker's on with us as well.
2: Parker?
3: Hey.
1: Yeah,
3: hey, Mila. How you doing?
1: Parker's
2: good. What are you doing?
1: Yeah. Parker, why don't you explain what you're doing? What's going on here?
3: So, Mila, I'm just curious. The last time we were watching our show together, did you watch any other episodes afterwards?
2: What do you mean?
3: You know what I mean.
1: Mila,
3: you see what I mean, guys?
1: He says that you're watching shows without him.
0: Mm-hmm.
1: He's caught you lying about you. You say that you're not watching him, but then eventually you fess up. So what's going on? Why are you doing this stuff?
2: I can't help myself. Okay, I have no patience. Like I want to see what's next. And also, Parker, I like watching things twice. So like, what does it even matter?
3: Okay, so it doesn't really matter that much. It just bums me out because I know that you've seen things when I haven't, and so I'm having a genuine reaction, and you're sort of faking it all.
1: It's not the same. I mean, you know that, Mila,
0: it's really
1: right?
0: Not.
1: It's. I mean, I'm not saying this is like a horrific sin that you're committing, but to Parker, it's kind of hurting his feelings a little bit.
3: It's really just hurting my feelings.
2: Well, I like to watch Parker watch the show.
1: Yeah, you're looking for... So the first time, you like to react to the show on your own, and then you like to watch his reaction.
0: But that's not what he's seeking. He wants you guys to experience this together, you know?
1: He's like, why aren't you staring at me? Why aren't you watching the show?
0: Right.
1: Well, I've already seen it.
0: Yeah.
1: Oh, okay.
2: I want to know what his reactions are. Like, it's fun to see somebody watch something for the first time when you've already seen it.
1: Like, but he wants to be with you, like, in a moment. He wants to, that's like bonding time. Do you not get that, like, at all?
2: No, I mean, I do get it.
1: Okay.
2: I just, like, can't wait that long. Like, I want to see what's next. And again, I want to see him. I can't watch him react and watch the show for the first time.
1: All right, Parker, right here, we're going to have you throw in that last line of here's what I'm going to do. Every time you watch something without me, I'm canceling a streaming service. And we'll all just go, oh, no, and laugh, and that'll be it. So go ahead whenever you're ready.
3: Okay. Yeah, Mila, okay, so here's my proposed resolution, all right? Every time you watch an episode without me, we're going to cancel streaming service.
0: Oh, my gosh, that's harsh.
1: That is
3: harsh. We're going to start with Amazon Prime.
1: Oh, no, that's the good one.
0: No.
1: You can't get rid of Amazon. No way.
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5: 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Cold.

0: Oh, hey there. Hello and good morning. It's us, Rick and Carly, Colt Country 1075. New shows that are coming to Netflix.
1: And these are ones you've probably...

0: probably not heard of. Okay. I know there's a lot of spoilers out there, but
1: they're supposed to be good, though. We're looking forward to these shows.
0: I'm excited about one of these in particular. Okay. So we will share in Showbiz Buzz just a few minutes away.
2: Rick says that people who cheat on their taxes really disgust him. This is not the world he wants to raise his 23 dependents in. Rick and Carly in the morning on Cold Country 107.5.

0: Northern Arizona's new country leader, Colt Country 107.5. Ashley Judd has an interesting idea. For her 58th birthday, she threw herself a 12th birthday party.
1: A 12th birthday party?
0: Yeah. So she posted this carousel of pictures and videos showing how her inner 12-year-old celebrated.
1: Sometimes we feel like we're 12.
0: Yeah.
1: I act like I'm 12 all the time.
0: Yeah. So there was square dancing. There was lip-syncing Hall & Oates into a hairbrush. Reading affirmations, that kind of stuff. Ashley says she doesn't remember any of her childhood birthdays, but she does remember that time in her life, so she saw this party as a chance to reclaim what was missing back then.
1: Sounds like some kind of weird midlife crisis
0: she's
1: going through.
0: It's funny. I was talking to, so I've got a senior in high school, and she wants to get together with her friends for her 18th birthday and kind of do the same thing, watch like old kid shows they used to watch. Things like that. I'm like, oh, that sounds
1: fun.
0: But
1: she's 17. That's a little different than a 58-year-old woman.
0: That's true.
1: To each their own.
0: Yeah.
1: If it makes her happy, good.
0: Absolutely. Netflix held its upfront presentation, and the big news, the big announcement is Grown Ups 3.
1: Oh, Grown Ups 3.
0: Yeah.
1: I didn't know they were even working on that.
0: I know.
1: That's a fun movie.
0: Adam Sandler, of course, will be back. No word on any other cast members or plot details.
1: What about what's-his-name's really hot daughter?
0: Yes.
1: Rob Schneider?
0: I mean, it's not his real-life daughter.
1: No.
0: But yes.
1: Remember?
0: Oh, yeah. Didn't he have two daughters?
1: Oh, yeah. One looked exactly like him.
0: Oh, that's right. Okay, and then one was like crazy hot.
1: Yeah.
0: Netflix has also announced a reality show about Nick Cannon navigating life as the father of 12 kids by six different mamas.
1: That could be kind of interesting.
0: I will absolutely watch.
1: Yeah.
0: That's coming next winter. And then there's Will Ferrell's new golf comedy, The Hawk, which drops on July 16th. Speaking of new shows, Bravo just announced a new reality show that sounds like a mix of Real Housewives and Yellowstone. So it's going to focus on wealthy wives in Texas Hill Country. It's called Secrets, Lies, Texas Wives.
1: There's a lot of money in Texas.
0: There is a lot of money,
1: yeah.
0: So here's the description. Centered on a tight-knit circle of glamorous women, this series follows their lives as they raise families, run ranches and farms, and manage sparkling social calendars in a town rooted in rodeos and tradition.
1: Basically, it's a bunch of women hanging out, a bunch of rich women hanging out, screaming and yelling at each other.
0: Yeah.
1: You're like, I'll watch it.
0: I'll absolutely watch it. Yeah. And then it says, behind the polished smiles and Sunday sermons, however, there are intimate relationships and forbidden romances.
1: Oh, no.
0: That test loyalties and marriages and jeopardize the town's pristine image.
1: Is this from the same makers of Real Housewives, or are these totally different people?
0: I'm not positive, but Real Housewives is a Bravo show.
1: Okay, yeah, so it's connected.
0: Most likely, yeah.
1: The gratitude that hurts. Yes, it hurts really bad, and yet we keep saying thank you. We'll hit this in just a few minutes.
2: Get your country here, yeehaw.

0: again.
1: Hello, thanks so much for joining the show. 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
2: The ugliest features.
1: Okay, this is not coming from me. This was a survey.
2: The ugliest features on like a human being?
1: Yes. So for men, the women said having bad teeth, being overweight, being too short. I like short guys, so to that.
2: But I'm not short.
1: I know, but I'm just saying, like, I root for the short guys.
2: Oh, you do? Well, because you're short yourself, too.
1: Yeah.
2: Which is different for a woman, I think.
1: And my son is short, and he's a good-looking kid.
2: He is a good-looking
1: kid. Mark Wahlberg is short. He's a good-looking
2: guy. There's a lot of good-looking short guys. Yeah. Like, almost everybody famous is short. Have you noticed
1: that? Tom Cruise, short.
2: Yeah. Prince was, like, 2 feet tall.
1: And there's that. if you're a woman, the top three things, being overweight, having wonky eyes.
2: What?
1: Yeah.
2: Having wonky eyes.
1: I don't even know what that means.
2: I don't either.
1: And then having a big nose, which I love, like an Italian nose. I think that's awesome. So
2: bad teeth did not make it for the women.
1: Not for the women, just for the guys.
2: That's kind of weird.
1: Yeah.
2: You'd rather them have janked up teeth than wonky eyes.
1: Yeah.
2: Does wonky eyes mean like one is higher than the other one
1: or something? I have no idea what that means.
2: You gotta look it up.
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0: 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Bought new tires for my car yesterday.
1: Ooh, nice.
0: Paid about $1,000 for them. And then thanked the lady as I left. And it kind of felt like thanking a police officer for giving you a ticket. Mm. It had that feeling to it.
1: Yeah.
0: You know, I don't feel good about... Well, nobody likes paying $1,000 for something. You didn't expect it to come
1: she
0: up.
1: She should be thanking you because she you should spent be thanking money.
0: Yeah. Yes.
1: You don't need to be thanking her. I mean, you know, they did put the tires on and all that. They provided a service for you.
0: Of course they did. I paid $1,000.
1: Yeah, true.
0: And I feel like I shouldn't have to say thank you. It's just the right thing to do.
1: Maybe you shouldn't next time.
0: I don't know. It just felt weird. Have you ever been in that situation where you got a ticket and you thank the officer?
1: I've never thanked the officer ever. I get attitude with that stuff.
0: Oh, you do? You can get in trouble doing that.
1: I know.
0: I went on a ride-along one time. I can't remember. I think it was a radio thing. I went on this ride-along and the officer was kind of showing off.
1: Ooh.
0: I felt really bad because he pulled this guy over, which the officer's like, watch this. He's going to thank me after I give him a ticket. And sure enough.
1: He did? So that's common, huh?
0: Thank you, officer.
1: Oh, my gosh. Yeah, don't thank him for that.
0: All right, safety tips that could save your life someday. They're next.
2: Nothing wrong with having a little fun in the morning.
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0: Northern Arizona's new country leader, Colt Country 107.5. If you're not very street smart, you may want to pay attention to this. I'm not very street smart. BuzzFeed article going viral because they've got some great life-saving tips.
1: Okay.
0: And here are some of the best ones. After parking your car in your garage, make sure the garage door closes all the way before going inside. It's easy for someone to trip the sensor, open the door back up without you knowing after you go inside.
1: Or just make sure you close the garage door.
0: Yeah, like we've had nights where we forgot to close the garage door.
1: No.
0: Because we are a team.
1: But it's you every time.
0: No.
1: Why do I have to be sucked into
0: that? It might be my daughter.
1: I'm pretty sure it's you. Okay.
0: When you're traveling, act like you're a resident of that city. Dress the way they dress. Map out your walking route. Walk briskly like you know the city.
1: Confidence.
0: Yes.
1: It's kind of like if you... If you're trying to sneak into, like, let's say a concert or backstage or something like that, you just carry a clipboard and you put some kind of lanyard around you and you just walk around like you belong. And you would be shocked how
0: Which
1: far
0: you can get
1: you
0: away
1: can
0: with.
1: Get. Yes.
0: On the flip side, I've tried to do this in New York City, for instance, okay?
1: Okay.
0: And I think I'm blending in, right?
1: You're probably not.
0: I'm not, because one time I had, I was taken advantage of by a psychic, and then another time a guy tried to sell me his CD, and he was like, they both knew I was traveling. They knew I was a tourist, and I was like,
1: well,
0: I'm not playing
1: them.
0: This
1: they
0: off.
1: Can spot them like hawks,
0: yeah,
1: Carly.
0: They really
1: there.
0: Can.
1: There's thousands of them every
0: Maybe it was
1: day.
0: The fact that I was wearing like a New York t-shirt and a, you know, ball cap.
1: Yeah, that doesn't scream that you're from New York.
0: No. Do not buy a phone cover that can also hold your money, credit cards, and ID. I have thought about getting this because it seems so convenient. Just boom, it's on your phone.
1: Mm-hmm.
0: You lose everything, though, in one, you know, robbery.
1: Oh, okay. So
0: everything's
1: if
0: gone.
1: If somebody takes your phone, then everything's out.
0: Yes.
1: I gotcha.
0: So I'm not going to do that. If an armed robber confronts you, give them whatever they want. Don't be a hero.
1: That's what they say.
0: That's what they say.
1: I have a hard time doing that. But it's the right thing to do. Like if it was just me.
0: Yeah.
1: I may fight back.
0: Not smart.
1: If you were with me, I would just give them everything. Because I don't want to risk you. Like I'll risk myself, but if like my kids or somebody that I love, I'm not going to do that.
0: I've told this story many times, so I won't, you know, weigh on it too much. But I've been robbed several times at a bank when I was a teller.
1: Yeah.
0: And I did that. I just... take the money.
1: Well, they tell you to do that, don't they? If you're working for a bank,
0: don't they train you? I didn't do any of the security things.
1: You didn't. Yeah, you lost your mind.
0: Yeah,
1: but you gave them the money,
0: and I didn't get in trouble because they were like, "Hey,
1: they
0: okay,
1: thought
0: you're
1: Carly
0: alive.
1: Was in on it for a little while
0: because I got robbed by the same guy twice,
1: and she kept doing everything wrong.
0: She didn't hit the button.
1: She didn't do nothing.
0: No. When Ubering, always verify the driver and vehicle, including the license plate number. Ask them for their name and whether they know where you're going. Pay attention to the route as you're going as well. I saw a horrifying story of a girl that just
1: was abducted, right?
0: And killed.
1: Oh, and killed.
0: And killed. Yeah, so you got to be very careful. One more safety tip. When you travel, if someone gets too close, as if they might be pickpocketing, talk very loudly. Draw attention, like, excuse me, can I have some space or something like that? Like, just be really loud. And then they're intimidated.
1: It's weird, but, you know, at least you're not going to get taken advantage
0: of. Exactly.
1: You'll be safe.
0: Yes.
1: What's your partner's most unnecessary household rule? He said, she said is next.
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28: Got another warm day ahead today in Flagstaff. Sunny, the high 79. Clear tonight, the low 38. Sunny, breezy, not as warm tomorrow, high 74. In Cottonwood, very warm today. Sunny, high 93, dipping to 53 tonight. Sunny, breezy, 89 tomorrow. Prescott today, sunny, warm, high 86. Down to 49 tonight. Sunny, breezy tomorrow, high 82.

0: Morning. Thanks so much for joining the show. 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
1: Biggest money mistakes young people make.
0: Taking too much of a carefree approach. Creating a lifestyle focused on spending instead of saving.
1: Yeah.
0: Oops, that's me.
1: That's not you. Not now.
0: Well, yeah.
1: I mean, you probably spend a little too much, but that's not like your priority.
0: Depends on the day.
1: Okay, maybe it is.
0: Not being careful enough with their credit.
1: Yeah.
0: And being too optimistic so you don't prepare for emergency expenses.
1: Those are all good lessons to learn, huh?
2: It wakes me up in the morning.
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0: It's Northern Arizona's new country leader, Colt Country 1075. It's time to throw that he said, she said question out there. Mary does the honors. Mary's been working with us for years, and we are blessed to have her in studio every single day.
1: Oh,
0: so
1: thank you for
0: being here. I'm buttering her up, Carly. So
1: yeah,
0: take my side.
1: I noticed
2: so
1: that.
2: Nice.
0: So Mary always has a question for he said, she said. What is it today, Mary?
2: What's your spouse's most unnecessary household rule?
1: Unnecessary household rule. Well,
0: boy,
1: Rick doesn't make the rules in our house.
0: Yeah, right, right. I was just going to say.
1: You don't make the rules.
0: I know I don't make the rules. It's so funny because Carly always talks like I'm the boss or I run things.
1: You're the boss at work. When it comes to work of any form, you're the boss. When it comes to the house, I'm the boss.
0: That's not what you were saying earlier, though. You're saying that I'm always kind of running things around.
1: The king of the house.
0: I'm the king of the house.
1: Yeah, that's actually not accurate. I lied.
0: Right.
1: Yeah. I make all the rules. So what would you say is my most annoying rule?
0: Taking your shoes off.
1: That is a reasonable thing.
0: That's the most annoying one.
1: I'm sorry.
0: It is not. We have, Mary, we have like 13 of the highest caliber vacuums and mops in our house. Mm-hmm. So why do we need to take our shoes off?
1: Because we have
0: some of them
1: relatively newer
0: us.
1: Carpet. We've had the hardwood floors refinished, and I want to keep them nice. It's so, not even comfortable to keep your shoes on.
0: You just use the thing.
1: Nope.
0: Well, you turn the Roomba one on. It's mm-hmm. like a really expensive Roomba.
1: Yeah, no.
0: It's a dreamy.
1: Take your shoes off that we don't have to use any of it.
0: Yeah, that's the annoying rule that I have.
2: I just forget. I'm not cut out of it. My mom always made me take my shoes
0: taking
2: off.
0: Taking shoes
2: I
0: off?
2: Forget. Yeah. I don't in my home.
0: The hard part
2: I'm
0: is when you have to
2: like
0: go
2: Mary.
0: Back outside.
1: I just am like always on the go. So I don't, you know?
0: Right. Yeah. You don't want to take them off and then put them on and then take them off and put them on.
1: I'm already getting anxiety. I just can't. I can't handle it. So I'll be honest with you. Someone comes into the house and I won't tell them to take their shoes off. But the entire time they're there, I'm looking at their shoes. I'm just like, have your shoes on.
0: Why don't you put a sign? Like, people have signs in their doorways.
1: My sister does that. She says it doesn't work.
0: People miss the sign?
1: Come in and, yeah.
0: They ignore the sign?
1: Because she's the same way.
0: And you just stress out about it?
1: Yeah.
0: Well, guess Mary and I aren't coming to your house. 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
1: That kind of zero.
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0: Good morning. We're Rick and Carly. Thanks for waking up with us on Colt Country 107.5. A 29-year-old man on a motorcycle named Dalton was arrested after leading police on a high-speed chase. He was clocked at 120 miles per hour, and he was dressed as a bunny at the time.
1: He was dressed as a bunny?
0: Yeah, it was an elaborate helmet which featured giant plush ears, blue eyes, and a pink nose.
1: Wow, 120-mile-an-hour rabbit. Was that the Easter bunny that just went by?
0: I know. He's facing charges of reckless driving, felony fleeing, and eluding law enforcement, speeding more than 50 miles per hour over the speed limit, and having a weapon during the commission of a felony.
1: I mean, it's not illegal to wear a bunny outfit, though, when you're riding a motorcycle.
0: But if you're breaking the law, why draw attention to yourself?
2: Northern Arizona, born and raised. I was raised on country. 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
1: The average cost of raising a child in the United States is now more than $300,000 over the course of 18 years.
0: I thought you were going to say $300,000 a year.
1: Oh, gosh.
0: It feels like it sometimes.
1: It does feel that. Yeah, it does feel that way. Daycare continues to be the biggest expense across the country. Hawaii ranked as the most expensive place to raise a child. Families there spending more than $40,000 a year.
0: I didn't realize that it was expensive to live in Hawaii.
1: Oh, gosh.
0: It's one of the most expensive places on the earth,
1: yes.
0: I think.
1: Yes. Maryland was number two, and Massachusetts was the third most expensive. Mm. On the other end, Mississippi came in as the cheapest state, followed by Alabama and South Dakota. The study says parents now spend nearly 22% of their income on child-related costs.
0: Feel like it's more. Don't you feel like it's more than 22%? Maybe that's
1: no,
0: just
1: that's probably
0: your
1: right.
0: children because yeah. you spoil them.
1: Whatever. Funny thing is, you spoil your kids more than I think I spoil mine.
0: We all spoil our kids to a degree.
1: Yeah. Halo Top Ice Cream has developed a special spoon which will automatically switch your phone to silent mode while you eat.
0: So if I'm eating a bowl of cereal, my phone automatically goes to silent mode?
1: So what you do is some minor setup through your phone. Then you tap the spoon on your phone to activate the do not disturb mode. So it'll silence calls, texts, notifications, everything while you eat.
0: Okay.
1: It's called the Silent a la Mode Spoon, and you can buy it online for $4.90.
0: Wow, it's cheap.
1: Yeah. It's just not dishwasher safe. You have to wash it by hand.
0: Why wouldn't you just switch your phone to silent mode?
1: Because maybe you don't want it on silent all the time, just for that time
0: that
1: you're
0: eating.
1: I know, but
0: just for that time, just silent mode, and then you're done. You turn it on. It's just a flip of a button.
1: Don't rip apart the tech.
0: Don't go after
1: this
0: the spoon.
1: Is cool. Okay. Speaking of ice cream, an ice cream truck owner in Western Massachusetts is making people smile because of one small act of kindness. A young boy approached the truck, didn't have enough money for a treat. Instead of turning him away, they gave him a free scoop of ice cream. And then people online saw this generosity, and soon after, donations started pouring in from all over the world.
0: Now he's a millionaire.
1: Well, the company doing some good, they just announced that they'll now give free ice cream to every child all summer long.
0: Wow. Are you
1: Isn't
0: serious?
1: That great? Yeah.
0: The number one thing women don't want men to wear. Listen and learn, gentlemen. We will educate you in just a few minutes.
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0: hope you're having a great day so far. We're Rick and Carly on Colt Country 107.5. A woman has gone viral on TikTok for a video where she cries as she says how upsetting it is to see men wearing flip-flops.
1: She's upset that guys have flip-flops on their feet?
0: Yes. She says it's really gross.
1: Why? Because their feet are nasty?
0: I guess.
1: They like my dad's feet.
0: Ooh, your dad's feet are the worst.
1: I know.
0: A lot of women in the comments agree with her. They say, the toe hair, I cannot.
1: Oh, come on. It's a guy. It's normal.
0: Yeah, but we don't have to like it. Another lady says, the worst is the jeans flip-flop combo.
1: Oh, I like that.
0: You do.
1: I didn't know that was bad.
0: I mean, now that I think about it, it's not the best.
1: That's the bad look. Mm-hmm. I gotta not do. I just did that yesterday.
0: You did. another lady comments: sandals are fine, but flip flops is over the line.
1: What's the difference between a sandal?
0: Flip flop has like the in between the toe.
1: Okay, that's what I'm wearing.
0: More casual.
1: Yeah, that's what I had. Sandals kind of like wrap around your heel. And you can buckle it sometimes. Okay.
0: Yeah.
1: Gotcha.
0: And then we've got a comment from a woman named Molly. She said, my husband has orthopedic flip flops.
1: Mm.
0: And another person said, Molly, this is horrendous. Good luck with your divorce. You've got this.
1: Oh, jeez.
0: The video has been viewed more than 28 million times, has more than 28,000 comments. Others say that men should wear what they want and not be body shamed by this.
1: Yeah. Yeah.
0: So
1: each to their own.
0: I mean, I don't
1: hurt you, man. A little toe hair is not going to hurt anybody.
0: I don't really care. That's not like the worst thing for me. You know what I don't like?
1: What?
0: Cargo pants. I know they're back in style. I don't love them.
1: You don't like the cargo
0: especially
1: pants?
0: Especially on
1: right?
0: men.
1: Mm-mm. I'll have to throw mine out. I don't think I've ever wore a pair of cargo pants.
0: I don't think you have either.
1: Yesterday, we did the top 10 things men should never say to women. Today, we're reversing roles. What should women never say to men? It's next.
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1: A mom and son ended up graduating together.
0: So this mom in Michigan just graduated from Ferris State University on Saturday, but she had to skip the ceremony because her son was graduating from Central Michigan the same day, and she wanted to see him graduate.
1: So they weren't going to the same school then.
0: No.
1: I was thinking they were cap and gown side by side. It wasn't that then.
0: No, she had to miss her ceremony to go to his. So the colleges decided to coordinate and surprised her by letting them graduate together.
1: Oh, they were side by side,
0: cap
1: and gown.
0: Yeah, they ended up that way.
2: Rick and Carly in the morning on Cold Country.

0: Oh, hey there. Hello and good morning. It's us, Rick and Carly, Colt Country 1075. Top 10 things women should never say to men.
1: Ooh, I'm intrigued.
0: Yeah, we did the guys yesterday. So now, ladies, it's your turn. Top 10 things you should not say to men. My ex used to do it better.
1: Oh, yeah, that's bad. On either side, that's bad.
0: You're acting just like your father.
1: Oh.
0: That's worse when you flip it. Like yesterday, we talked about saying that to, like, if you're talking to your wife and you tell her that she's acting like her mother, that's worse, I think.
1: I feel like with you, and not everyone's this way, but you will often use your dad as an excuse for your bad behavior.
0: Excuse? What are you talking about?
1: Whenever you do something that you know is a bad habit, you'll say...
0: I do not blame my dad for it.
1: I think I get that from my dad.
0: That's not blaming him for it.
1: It's just...
0: There are certain tendencies that I have that I probably got from my dad. I don't blame him. I'm not using him
1: genetic.
0: As... don't know what it is. All right. Next one. These are things that women should never say to men. It's fine when it's definitely not fine.
1: We can't help ourselves. You're supposed to interpret that.
0: Oh, trust me. I know. Do whatever you want.
1: We don't mean that.
0: No. Must be nice.
1: Because it must be nice being a guy. We live in a world where now, as a woman, you have to work full time and take care of the kids and do the housework.
0: Must be nice.
1: Must be nice being a guy. You just go to work and come home.
0: Here's one the ladies say all the time. I don't care where we eat.
1: Oh, yeah, that's not
0: true. But then you give
1: them
0: 5 or 10 choices, and they shoot them down.
1: Yeah, true.
0: Oh, this one I hate. We need to talk. That one on both sides is
1: both
0: just
1: sides, really
0: never
1: bad.
0: A good thing.
1: Is there a good alternative to that, though? Because what if you do need to talk?
0: Just get into the conversation. Don't start it with that.
1: Okay.
0: It's like a mini heart attack before you have the conversation.
1: Yeah.
0: We need to talk. Oh, boy. You should know why I'm mad. I don't.
1: You should know.
0: I have no idea.
1: But you should.
0: I told you so.
1: Mm-hmm. That's kind of like mothering you.
0: And then the big one again, calm down.
1: Oh.
0: Nobody
1: do men not like that? So men dislike that as much as women.
0: I think it's worse when a man says that to a woman than a woman saying it to a man. But who wants to hear calm down?
1: Right.
0: I don't want to calm down. Or I am calm. I was calm until you said calm down.
1: Exactly.
0: Bonus. Can you hold my purse real quick?
1: I thought you liked doing that.
0: Actually, I don't mind that one.
1: Okay.
0: Yeah, so we'll take off the bonus, okay?
1: Thanks.
0: Parker's wife, Mila, watches shows without him, shows that they're supposed to watch together. And then she lies about it when he's like, did you watch that? No. Deal Breakers is coming. Hang on.
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16: We've got another warm day ahead today in Flagstaff. Sunny, the high 79. Clear tonight, the low 38. Sunny, breezy, not as warm tomorrow, high 74. In Cottonwood, very warm today. Sunny, high 93, dipping to 53 tonight. Sunny, breezy, 89 tomorrow. Prescott today, sunny, warm, high 86. Down to 49 tonight. Sunny, breezy tomorrow, high 82.

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1: What are the most important inventions from the last 25 years?
0: AI.
1: Yeah.
0: Wi-Fi. Mm-hmm. Smartphones.
1: So, and we're not saying they're good inventions. Like AI, a lot of people are very anti-AI right now.
0: Impactful, I guess.
1: Impactful, yes.
0: Online baking, mm-hmm. 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I would agree.
1: I concur.
0: Yes.
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0: Hello. 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
1: Parker's wife has been committing the ultimate sin.
2: Oh.
1: Well, it's not really.
2: Okay, Parker.
1: I'm exaggerating.
2: What is going on?
1: Parker?
3: All right. So, listen, there's got to be something that's sacred between a man and his wife when you agree to watch a show together.
1: Sure.
3: Right?
2: Yeah.
1: Absolutely.
3: Like, when you agree that you're going to watch it at the same time together, like, there's supposed to be nobody watching that show when the other person's not. I mean, that's the way that I understand this whole thing to go. And Mila just cannot help herself.
2: Uh-huh. She's, like, moving ahead in the series you're watching or whatever?
3: Even worse than that, she lies about it afterwards. I know that she's seen... Yeah. Yeah. See? All right. I'm not alone.
1: Okay, so Mila is watching shows without you. You guys have made an agreement. It's a pact. I mean, that is a sacred thing in a marriage.
2: It is.
1: It's like, that's our alone time. That's,
2: mm-hmm.
1: you know, we're going to do this together. She's watching it without you. And then you, now how does she lie about it? Are you calling her out on it? Or like, how do you know?
3: Well, I guess so. At times it's, oh, no, I haven't watched it yet. When I directly ask her.
1: Mm-hmm.
3: Other times, it's more like lies by omission, where it's like, I can tell that she's seen the scene.
1: Oh, yeah.
3: Because she has reactions when she hasn't, you know?
2: Yeah. Yep.
3: So,
1: Or it's like you'll jump on to start the series, and you'll see that it's already on episode 5. It's like, wait a minute.
3: We were on episode 3.
2: Right.
1: Yeah.
2: Yes.
1: Yeah.
2: That data is kind of awesome that we have that now,
1: because
2: you can catch them.
1: Yeah. All right, Parker, we're going to help you with this. Hang on. We'll call your wife, Mila. We will get Mila and Parker on together next.
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1: Parker and his wife Mila have, a lot of married couples do this. They make agreements of watching certain shows together or movies together. That's time together. Mila has been watching everything without Parker and then lying about it afterwards. So that is the deal breaker this morning. Let's call Mila.
2: Hello?
3: Hi, is this Mila?
2: This is Mila.
3: Hi, Mila. It's Rick and Carly.
1: Hello, good morning. You having a good day today?
2: yes. How are you?
3: So we got you on the radio. Are you okay with that?
2: Okay. I guess, sure.
3: And we've got your husband Parker's on with us as well.
2: Parker?
4: Hey.
1: Yeah,
4: hey, Mila. How you doing?
1: Parker's
2: good. What are you doing?
1: Yeah. Parker, why don't you explain what you're doing? What's going on here?
4: So, Mila, I'm just curious. The last time we were watching our show together, did you watch any other episodes afterwards?
2: What do you mean?
4: You know what I mean.
1: Mila,
4: you know what I mean, guys?
1: He says that you're watching shows without him.
3: Mm-hmm.
1: He's caught you lying about you. You say that you're not watching him, but then eventually you fess up. So what's going on? Why are you doing this stuff?
2: I can't help myself. Okay, I have no patience. Like I want to see what's next. And also, Parker, I like watching things twice. So like, what does it even matter?
4: Okay, so it doesn't really matter that much. It just bums me out because I know that you've seen things when I haven't, and so I'm having a genuine reaction, and you're sort of faking it all.
1: It's not the same. I mean, you know that, Mila,
3: it's really
1: right?
3: Not.
1: It's. I mean, I'm not saying this is like a horrific sin that you're committing, but to Parker, it's kind of hurting his feelings a little bit.
4: It's really just hurting my feelings.
2: Well, I like to watch Parker watch the show.
1: Yeah, you're looking for... So the first time, you like to react to the show on your own, and then you like to watch his reaction.
3: But that's not what he's seeking. He wants you guys to experience this together, you know?
1: He's like, why aren't you staring at me? Why aren't you watching the show?
3: Right.
1: Well, I've already seen it.
3: Yeah.
1: Oh, okay.
2: I want to know what his reactions are. Like, it's fun to see somebody watch something for the first time when you've already seen it.
1: But
2: like,
1: he wants to be with you, like, in a moment. He wants to, that's like bonding time. Do you not get that, like, at all?
2: No, I mean, I do get it.
1: Okay.
2: I just, like, can't wait that long. Like, I want to see what's next. And again, I want to see him. I can't watch him react and watch the show for the first time.
1: All right, Parker, right here, we're going to have you throw in that last line of every time you, here's what I'm going to do. Every time you watch something without me, I'm canceling a streaming service. And we'll all just go, oh, no, and laugh, and that'll be
4: it.
1: So go ahead whenever you're ready.
4: Okay. Yeah, Mila, okay, so here's my proposed resolution, all right? Every time you watch an episode without me, we're going to cancel streaming service.
3: Oh, my gosh,
2: no!
3: That's harsh.
1: That is
4: We're
1: harsh.
4: We're going to start with Amazon Prime.
1: Oh, no, that's
3: no,
1: the good one.
3: No.
1: You can't get rid of Amazon. No way.
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1: How about this? How about a new series that mixes Housewives with Yellowstone?
0: This sounds like so much drama.
1: What are they going to call this thing?
0: Secrets, Lies, Texas Wives.
2: Oh, I'm in. I love that
0: name. You're in. Okay.
2: I'm in, yes.
0: We'll tell you all about it in Showbiz Buzz on the way.
3: 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I almost forgot Rick and Carly.
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0: Morning. Thanks so much for joining the show. 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
1: Americans are ranking things that they think are very cool.
0: Science. Reading books.
1: So far, I'm 0 for 2.
0: Computers. You're going to love this one. Watching movies.
1: Yeah. Now we're talking.
0: Coffee. And sourdough bread.
1: I like how we work a couple of food items in there.
0: Heck yeah, coffee's cool, and so is sourdough.
1: Yeah, I guess. How come I don't like sourdough? What's wrong
0: picky.
1: With me? I know, but picky means I like the good stuff. Everybody likes sourdough.
0: Yep, except for you.
2: I just got to turn it up.

0: It's Northern Arizona's new country leader, Colt Country 1075.
1: Ashley Judd has an interesting idea. For her 58th birthday, she threw herself a 12th birthday party.
0: A 12th birthday party?
1: Yeah. So she posted this carousel of pictures and videos showing how her inner 12-year-old celebrated.
0: Sometimes we feel like we're 12.
1: Yeah.
0: I act like I'm 12 all
1: you
0: the time.
1: Do. Yeah. So there was square dancing. There was lip-syncing Hall & Oates into a hairbrush.
0: Oh.
1: Reading affirmations, that kind of stuff.
0: All right, yeah.
1: Ashley says she doesn't remember any of her childhood birthdays, but she does remember that time in her life. So she saw this party as a chance to reclaim what was missing back then.
0: Sounds like some kind of weird midlife crisis.
1: You know, it's,
0: she's going through.
1: It's funny. I was talking to, so I've got a senior in high school, and she wants to get together with her friends for her 18th birthday and kind of do the same thing. Watch like old kid shows they used to watch. Things like that. And I'm like, oh, that sounds
0: but
1: fun.
0: But she's 17. That's a little different than a 58-year-old.
1: Than 58.
0: Woman.
1: That's
0: true. Each their own.
1: Yeah.
0: If it makes her happy, good.
1: Absolutely. Netflix held its upfront presentation, and the big news, the big announcement is Grown Ups 3.
0: Oh, Grown Ups 3.
1: Yeah.
0: I didn't know they were even working on that.
1: I know.
0: That's a fun movie.
1: Adam Sandler, of course, will be back. No word on any other cast members or plot details.
0: What about what's-his-name's really hot daughter?
1: Yes.
0: Snyder? Rob
1: Snyder? I mean, it's not his real-life daughter.
0: No.
1: But yes.
0: Remember?
1: Oh, yeah. Didn't he have two daughters?
0: Oh, yeah. One looked exactly like him.
1: Oh, that's right. Okay. And then one was like crazy hot.
0: Yeah.
1: Netflix has also announced a reality show about Nick Cannon navigating life as the father of 12 kids by six different mamas.
0: That could be kind of interesting.
1: I will absolutely watch.
0: Yeah.
1: That's coming next winter. And then there's Will Ferrell's new golf comedy, The Hawk, which drops on July 16th. Speaking of new shows, Bravo just announced a new reality show that sounds like a mix of Real Housewives and Yellowstone. So it's going to focus on wealthy wives in Texas Hill Country. It's called Secrets, Lies, Texas Wives.
0: There's a lot of money in Texas.
1: There is a lot of money,
0: yeah.
1: So here's the description. Centered on a tight-knit circle of glamorous women, this series follows their lives as they raise families, run ranches and farms, and manage sparkling social calendars in a town rooted in rodeos and tradition.
0: Basically, it's a bunch of women hanging out, a bunch of rich women hanging out, screaming and yelling at each other.
1: Yeah.
0: You're like, I'll watch it.
1: I'll absolutely watch it. Yeah. And then it says, behind the polished smiles and Sunday sermons, however, there are intimate relationships and forbidden romances.
0: Oh, no.
1: That test loyalties and marriages and jeopardize the town's pristine image.
0: Is this from the same makers of Real Housewives, or are these totally different people?
1: I'm not positive, but Real Housewives is a Bravo show.
0: Okay, yeah, so it's connected.
1: Most likely, yeah.
0: How do you know when you need hearing aids? So I've got a funny little story. It's a and I'm involved in this story. It kind of explains the whole thing, so it's up next.
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0: Good morning. 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
1: I've started repeating everything people say to me, especially Carly. And I think it's because I can't hear.
0: So oh, yes, that is it.
1: I'm making sure that I get it right. And half the time I get it wrong. And what I'm repeating makes no sense at all. So
0: that's the thing that has always baffled me, because my mom can't hear either. And your guess as to what I've said is ridiculous.
1: It's not necessarily. It is. Okay, here's an example. Like, I'll say, I'll be like, we're having boogers with women tonight? And
0: yeah.
1: Carly will go, no.
0: I said
1: we're having burgers for dinner tonight.
0: Yes.
1: Oh. But when I'm repeating it like that, I know that's not what you said. It's more of, that's the question of, what did you say? I guess I could say that.
0: Just say, what did you say? Because the guessing is ridiculous. So can we commit right now?
1: I don't know if I could
0: do it. Going to the doctor and getting hearing aids.
1: Yeah. Yeah, we can commit to that.
0: Okay. Today.
1: How much do hearing aids cost?
0: I don't know. You've met your max out of pocket.
1: I have to factor all that stuff in, Carly. I don't know. I don't know what insurance covers.
0: Just go to the doctor.
1: Okay. Safety tips that could save your life someday. They're up next.
2: Carly says she'd like to thank whomever told her mom that WTF means, wow, that's fantastic. Her texts are so much more fun now. Rick and Carly in the morning on Cold.

0: Northern Arizona's new country leader, Colt Country 107.5. If you're not very street smart, you may want to pay attention to this. I'm not very street smart. BuzzFeed article going viral because they've got some great life-saving tips.
1: Okay.
0: And here are some of the best ones. After parking your car in your garage, make sure the garage door closes all the way before going inside. It's easy for someone to trip the sensor, open the door back up without you knowing after you go inside.
1: Or just make sure you close the garage door.
0: Yeah, like we've had nights where we forgot to close the garage
1: Not
0: door.
1: We. No.
0: We, because we are a team.
1: But it's you every time.
0: No.
1: Why do I have to be sucked into
0: that? It might be my daughter.
1: I'm pretty sure it's you. Okay, we.
0: When you're traveling, act like you're a resident of that city. Dress the way they dress. Map out your walking route. Walk briskly like you know the city.
1: Confidence.
0: Yes.
1: It's kind of like if you... If you're trying to sneak into, like, let's say a concert or backstage or something like that, you just carry a clipboard and you put some kind of lanyard around you and you just walk around like you belong. And you would be shocked how
0: Which
1: far
0: you can get
1: you
0: away
1: can
0: with.
1: Get. Yes.
0: On the flip side, I've tried to do this in New York City, for instance, okay?
1: Okay.
0: And I think I'm blending in, right?
1: You're probably not.
0: I'm not, because one time I had, I was taken advantage of by a psychic. And then another time a guy tried to sell me his CD and he was like, they both knew I was traveling. They knew I was a tourist. And I was like,
1: well,
0: I'm not pulling this
1: off. They can spot them like hawks.
0: Yeah,
1: Garland.
0: They really
1: there.
0: Can.
1: There's thousands of them every
0: Maybe it was
1: day.
0: The fact that I was wearing like a New York t-shirt and a, you know, ball cap.
1: Yeah. Yeah. That doesn't explain that you're from New York.
0: No. Do not buy a phone cover that can also hold your money, credit cards, and ID. I have thought about getting this because it seems so convenient. Just boom, it's on your phone.
1: Mm-hmm.
0: You lose everything, though, in one, you know, robbery.
1: Oh, okay. So
0: everything's gone.
1: If somebody takes your phone, then everything's out.
0: Yes.
1: I gotcha.
0: So I'm not going to do that. If an armed robber confronts you, give them whatever they want. Don't be a hero.
1: That's what they say.
0: That's what they say.
1: I have a hard time doing that. But it's the right thing to do. Like if it was just me.
0: Yeah.
1: I may fight back.
0: Not smart.
1: If you were with me, I would just give them everything. Because I don't want to risk you. Like, I'll risk myself, but if, like, my kids or somebody that I love, I'm not going to do that.
0: I've told this story many times, so I won't, you know, weigh on it too much. But I've been robbed several times at a bank when I was a teller.
1: Yeah.
0: And I did that. I just... take the money.
1: Well, they tell you to do that, don't they, if you're working for a bank?
0: I mean,
1: don't they train you?
0: I didn't do any of the security things.
1: You didn't? Yeah, you lost your mind.
0: Yeah.
1: But you gave them the money.
0: And I didn't get in trouble because they were like, hey,
1: they
0: okay,
1: thought
0: you're
1: Carly
0: alive.
1: Was in on it for a little while.
0: Because I got robbed by the same guy twice.
1: And she kept doing everything wrong.
0: Everything
1: she didn't
0: wrong.
1: Hit the button. She didn't do nothing.
0: No. When Ubering, always verify the driver and vehicle, including the license plate number. Ask them for their name and whether they know where you're going. Pay attention to the route as you're going as well. I saw a horrifying story of a girl that just...
1: She was abducted, right?
0: And killed.
1: Oh, and killed.
0: And killed. Yeah, so you got to be very careful. One more safety tip.
1: Mm-hmm.
0: When you travel, if someone gets too close, as if they might be pickpocketing... talk very loudly. Draw attention, like, excuse me, can I have some space or something like that? Like, just be really loud. And then
1: it's
0: they're
1: weird,
0: intimidated.
1: But, you know, at least you're not going to get taken advantage
0: exactly.
1: of. Right? You'll be safe.
0: Yes.
1: What's your partner's most unnecessary household rule? He said, she said is next.
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29: We've got another warm day ahead today in Flagstaff. Sunny, the high 79. Clear tonight, the low 38. Sunny, breezy, not as warm tomorrow, high 74. In Cottonwood, very warm today. Sunny, high 93, dipping to 53 tonight. Sunny, breezy, 89 tomorrow. Prescott today, sunny, warm, high 86. Down to 49 tonight. Sunny, breezy tomorrow, high 82.

0: Northern Arizona's new country leader, Colt Country 107.5. Doctors are walking away from their practices earlier than ever.
1: 48 is the average age that doctors are leaving.
0: Wow.
1: It's 8 years earlier than before, and it's because they're getting burned out on paperwork and other things.
0: Well, let AI do it. That's what AI is for. Just do the paperwork. I don't know how to instruct AI properly, so I can never use it the way it's supposed to be
1: right.
0: used.
1: Right. Yeah, that's a problem.
0: Just get it done. I you know what? I'm retiring. I'm 48 years old. I'm out of here.
2: It wakes me up in the morning.
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0: Morning. Hope you're having a great day so far. We're Rick and Carly on Colt Country 107.5.
1: It's time to throw that he said, she said question out there. Mary does the honors. Mary's been working with us for years, and we are blessed to have her in studio every single day.
2: Thank you for being here.
1: I'm buttering her up, Carly. So yeah, take my side.
0: Like, I noticed so nice.
1: So Mary always has a question for he said, she said. What is it today, Mary?
2: What's your spouse's most unnecessary household rule?
0: Unnecessary Ooh. Household rule. Well,
1: boy,
0: Rick doesn't make the rules in our house.
1: Yeah, right, right. I was just going to say.
0: You don't make the rules.
1: I know I don't make the rules. It's so funny because Carly always talks like I'm the boss or I run things.
0: You're the boss at work. When it comes to work of any form, you're the boss. When it comes to the house, I'm the boss.
1: That's not what you were saying earlier, though. You're saying that I'm always kind of running things around.
0: The king of the house.
1: I'm the king of the house.
0: Yeah, that's actually not accurate. I lied.
1: Right.
0: Yeah. I make all the rules. So what would you say is my most annoying rule?
1: Taking your shoes off.
0: That is a reasonable thing.
1: That's the most annoying one.
0: I'm sorry.
1: It is not. We have, Mary, we have like 13 of the highest caliber vacuums and mops in our mm-hmm. house. Mm-hmm. So why do we need to take our shoes off?
0: Because we have
1: some of them
0: relatively newer
1: us.
0: Carpet. We've had the hardwood floors refinished, and I want to keep them nice. It's not even comfortable to keep your shoes on.
1: You just use the thing.
0: Nope.
1: Or you turn the Roomba one on. It's mm-hmm. like a really expensive Roomba.
0: Yeah, yeah, no.
1: It's a dreamy.
0: Take your shoes off, then we don't have to use any of it.
1: Yeah, that's the annoying rule that I have.
2: I just forget. I'm not cut out of it. My mom always made me take my shoes
1: Taking
2: off.
1: Taking shoes off?
2: Yeah. I don't in my home.
1: The hard part is when you have to go back outside.
0: I just am like always on the go. So I don't, you know?
1: Right. Yeah, you don't want to take them off and then put them on and then take them off and put them on.
0: I'm already getting anxiety. I just can't. I can't handle it. So I'll be honest with you. Someone comes into the house and I won't tell them to take their shoes off. But the entire time they're there, I'm looking at their shoes. I'm just like,
1: why don't you just
0: have your shoes on?
1: Why don't you put a sign? Like, people have signs in their doorways.
0: My sister does that. She says it doesn't work.
1: People miss the sign?
0: Come in and, yeah.
1: They ignore the sign?
0: Because she's the same way.
1: And you just stress out about it?
0: Yeah.
1: Well, guess Mary and I aren't coming to your house.
3: 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Did you guys do this yourself?
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0: 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Police are looking for a guy who stole a tip jar from a restaurant while he was dressed as the Joker.
1: He was the Joker?
0: Yeah.
1: Well, that is something very Jokerish. That's what the Joker would do.
0: True. And they're saying that he looks closest to the Jared Leto Joker. And not like the Heath Ledger or Jack Nicholson versions of the Joker.
1: The Heath Ledger was a really gross-looking Joker.
0: Yeah, I loved it, though. Anyway, the cops released surveillance video of him stealing the tip jar to see if someone can help track the guy down.
1: Mm.
0: If they catch him, he's facing theft charges.
1: I made a mistake. It's not the Heath Ledger one. It's the...
0: It's...
1: Joaquin Phoenix.
0: Oh, yeah. I won't even watch that one.
1: Yes.
0: No.
1: He was disgusting, wasn't he?
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0: hey there. Hello and good morning. It's us, Rick and Carly, Colt Country 1075. What is the average cost of raising a child today?
1: This number is mind-blowing.
0: I can't even imagine.
1: I'm like, no wonder I only have two kids. How did you have five and survive?
0: I honestly could not even tell you.
1: Well, we're going to give you the number in What's Trending just a few minutes away.
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0: Northern Arizona's new country leader, Colt Country 107.5. The average cost of raising a child in the United States is now more than $300,000 over the course of 18 years.
1: I thought you were going to say $300,000 a year.
0: Oh, gosh.
1: It feels like it sometimes.
0: It does feel that. Yeah, it does feel that way. Daycare continues to be the biggest expense across the country. Hawaii ranked as the most expensive place to raise a child. Families there spending more than $40,000 a year.
1: I didn't realize that it was expensive to live in Hawaii.
0: Oh, gosh.
1: It's one of the most expensive places on the earth,
0: yes.
1: I think.
0: Yes. Maryland was number two, and Massachusetts was the third most expensive. Mm. On the other end, Mississippi came in as the cheapest state, followed by Alabama and South Dakota. The study says parents now spend nearly 22% of their income on child-related costs.
1: Feel like it's more. Don't you feel like it's more than 22%? Maybe that's just your children because you spoil them.
0: Whatever. Funny thing is, you spoil your kids more than I think I spoil mine.
1: We all spoil our kids to a degree.
0: Yeah. Halo Top Ice Cream.

0: Cream has developed a special spoon which will automatically switch your phone to silent mode while you eat.
1: So if I'm eating a bowl of cereal, my phone automatically goes to silent mode?
0: So what you do is some minor setup through your phone. Then you tap the spoon on your phone to activate the do not disturb mode. So it'll silence calls, texts, notifications, everything while you eat.
1: Okay.
0: It's called the Silent a la Mode spoon, and you can buy it online for $4.90.
1: Wow, it's cheap.
0: Yeah. It's just not dishwasher safe. You have to wash it by hand.
1: Why wouldn't you just switch your phone to silent mode?
0: Because maybe you don't want it on silent all the time, just for that time.
1: I know,
0: that you're
1: but
0: eating.
1: Just for that time, just silent mode, and then you're done. You turn it off. It's just a flip of a button.
0: Don't rip apart the tech.
1: Don't go after
0: this
1: the spoon.
0: Is cool. Okay. Speaking of ice cream, an ice cream truck owner in Western Massachusetts is making people smile because of one small act of kindness. A young boy approached the truck, didn't have enough money for a treat. Instead of turning him away, they gave him a free scoop of ice cream. And then people online saw this generosity, and soon after, donations started pouring in from all over the world.
1: Now he's a millionaire.
0: Well, the company doing some good, they just announced that they'll now give free ice cream to every child all summer long.
1: Wow. Are you
0: Isn't
1: serious?
0: That great? Yeah.
1: A big thank you again for hanging out with us this morning. And, of course, the podcast is online. It's always online right about this time every single morning. Go check that out. Rick and Carly is where you find it. Again, that's Rick and Carly.
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1: What?
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I'm Jennifer Grant with Ella Langley's Choosing Texas. You're riding the Colt.

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1: 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Luke Combs, Days Like These. My name is Jennifer Grant. Hi, how are you? Welcome to Friday. 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

Arizona's new country leader, Cold Country 107.5. That's Hardy and favorite country song. Hi, it's Jennifer Grant hanging out with you. Okay, so there's some new guidance out basically saying American kids need more recess. Seriously, the American Academy of Pediatrics says that recesses have been shrinking over the years, and that's kind of negatively affecting kids' health. Physical activity is vital. Recess also gives kids a chance to navigate relationships and build confidence, which is important for older kids and younger ones, too. Not just exercise, but these breaks are essential for kids' academic success.

0: mental, physical, social, and emotional growth. And new evidence shows that kids need pauses between periods of learning so their brain can hold and store the information. Plus, recess is a great time to de-stress and blow off steam. I know I'm an adult. I want some recess. Thank you.
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Sedona, Flagstaff, and Prescott. If your belt buckle says turn me over for a dinner plate, you're a card-carrying member of the Cold Herd. 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Baby.

Northern Arizona's new country leader, Cool Country 107.5, just past 11. I'm Jennifer Grant with Jason Aldean. How far does a goodbye go? You're riding the colds.

0: your home for Rick and Carly in the morning. It's Cold Country 107.5. Post Malone, Morgan Wallen. You know they had a lot of fun doing that song together in the studio, and I had some help. Well, later tonight, in fact, all this week, it's been a good time. Backstage Country with Elena. It's every week, 9, 6 until 10. And every week, she's got a new, you know, co-host hanging out with her. Well, all this week, it's been Ashley McBride, and it's been a lot of fun to listen to. Well, you got one more night tonight to check it out, okay? Backstage Country with Elena and Ashley McBride, 6 to 10, right here on Cold Country.
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17: In Chino Valley this afternoon, continued warm and sunny, the high 86. Clear tonight, the low 49. Sunny, warm, breezy tomorrow, the high 82. In Oak Creek, low and gray 85 this afternoon. Sunny, we'll dip to 49 tonight, back to 81 tomorrow. And in Flagstaff, a sunny afternoon, warm, 79. Clear tonight, 38. Sunny, breezy, not quite as warm tomorrow, high 74.

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SED, Sedona, Flagstaff, and Prescott. 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

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It's Cold Country 107.5, a little past 12 noon. Jennifer Grant with Shaboozy and Jelly Roll. Amen. You're riding the colds.

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23: In Chino Valley this afternoon, continued warm and sunny, the high 86. Clear tonight, the low 49. Sunny, warm, breezy tomorrow, the high 82. In Oak Creek, we're looking for 85 this afternoon. Sunny, we'll dip to 49 tonight, back to 81 tomorrow. And at Flagstaff, a sunny afternoon, warm, 79. Clear tonight, 38. Sunny, breezy, not quite as warm tomorrow, high 74.

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0: 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Well, good afternoon. Hi, it's Jennifer Grant. Time for a little country music news. Time for your Nashville news. Well, Chris Stapleton reflected recently on Country Music Awards, stating, quote, "When you get nominated or invited to these kinds of parties, in my estimation, you've already won." 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
16: In Chino Valley this afternoon, continued warm and sunny, the high 86. Clear tonight, the low 49. Sunny, warm, breezy tomorrow, the high 82. In Oak Creek, growing for 85 this afternoon. Sunny, we'll dip to 49 tonight, back to 81 tomorrow. And at Flagstaff, a sunny afternoon, warm, 79. Clear tonight, 38. Sunny, breezy, not quite as warm tomorrow, high 74.

0: Northern Arizona's new country leader, Cool Country 107.5 Luke Combs, and she got the best of me. So let me ask you a question. If you could eat like a kid for an entire day, no consequences whatsoever, you could just eat whatever you wanted like a kid for the day, what would you eat? Well, some of these I agree with, some of these I don't. 2,000 people were asked, and, well, they said they'd have yogurt for breakfast. Seriously? If I'm a kid and I can have whatever I want, pancakes, waffles, Fruit Loops, something like that. Pizza for lunch. Yes, I approve of that. Ice cream as a midday snack. Okay. Pizza again for dinner. I approve. And then apple pie for dessert. Ooh, see, I'd go with chocolate cake, but that's just me.
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18: In Flagstaff tonight, under a clear and starlit sky, it'll cool rapidly down to 38. It's another sunny day ahead tomorrow, a little breezy and not quite as warm as it was today, high 74. In Sedona, we'll dip to 50 tonight, starry skies, 83 and sunny breezy tomorrow. Chino Valley tonight, we'll fall to 49, clear, sunny and 82 with a breeze tomorrow.

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Front page obituary. He was a millionaire. 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His kids were mad as hell.

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9: In Flagstaff tonight, under a clear and starlit sky, it'll cool rapidly down to 38. It's another sunny day ahead of tomorrow. A little breezy and not quite as warm as it was today. High 74. In Sedona, we'll dip to 50 tonight. Starry skies, 83, and sunny breeze tomorrow. Chino Valley tonight, we'll fall to 49, clear. Sunny and 82 with a breeze tomorrow.

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Darling, I've wasted a lot of years not seeing the real you. But tonight your beauty is shining through. And I never took the time to let you know. So before he takes you away,

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Luke, the other Luke, Jason, and Blake. We won't tell. 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